0: General Assembly. You pledged during your campaign and after you won to order his arrest to comply with the International Criminal Court warrant. What will happen if he comes in September?
1: Look, I believe that Prime Minister Netanyahu belongs in The Hague. He's a war criminal who has been charged by the International Criminal Court. And what you will find is that is an opinion that is held by many purely because of what his actions have wrought over these last many years. I've also said that I will follow the laws that we have here in New York City. That's an active conversation with our legal department in seeing what the prospects are we have here in our municipality.
2: 设在荷兰海牙的国际刑事法院2024年就以色列在加沙地带的军事行动对内塔尼亚胡发出逮捕令，指控他犯有反人类罪和战争罪。马姆达尼曾在竞选纽约市长期间表示，将命令警察局逮捕内塔尼亚胡。
3: 加拿大近期不断发生山火。18号，在美国福克斯新闻频道播出的节目中，美国共和党及联邦参议员伯尼·莫雷诺说，加拿大持续的山火对美国中西部地区造成了严重的空气污染，威胁要对加拿大实施制裁。
4: If you took every automobile in America off the road for 1 year, we had no cars, no trucks for an entire year, that's about the amount of pollution that is happening during this 2 or 3 week period of time, and it's being dumped onto primarily the Midwest. And when I hear politicians like Carney and Ford say that we should help when they could have avoided this problem, it's disgusting. We're going to put sanctions on them.
2: 同一天，加拿大安大略省省长道格·福特表示，去年加拿大帮助美国扑灭山火，这才是邻居间应该做的事儿。而美国政府和一些国会议员把山火污染空气的责任归咎于加拿大，并威胁要实施制裁，这令人无法接受。
5: We have a very short memory. We had the water bombers, everyone ready, going over to California. It was last year. We sent down hydro linemen down to the Carolinas and Georgia to help out. That's what neighbors do, right? You don't get on and start threatening and criticizing because guess what? One day, it's going to be your turn.
2: 此前，美国总统特朗普17号责怪加拿大维护森林不善，致烟霾蔓延，污染美国空气质量，给美国带来数十亿美元损失。他威胁要对加方加征关税，以补偿美方为此付出的代价。加拿大总理马克·卡尼18号表示，在极端热浪与破纪录的干旱天气影响下，加拿大正面临史上最严峻的野火季之一。政府正采取全员动员方式应对灾情。
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